0: 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Coming up this hour with Elena and Corey Kent.
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0: 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I'm Elena Smith, and you're hanging backstage with me and my co-host this week.
1: Hey, y'all, this is Corey Kent.
2: Bucket list items that are still on the horizon. I want to talk a little bit about that because this week is you did something that is on many, many artists' bucket list, and it's actually the second time you've done it, but played Red Rocks.
1: Yeah.
2: And you got to play with your idol, Eric Church.
1: Yeah.
2: So, I mean, on weeks like this, you're thinking about that big picture a lot, right? I mean, look how far you've come.
1: Yeah.
2: What is ahead as far as professionally goes? Like, what is still on the bucket list for you?
1: Man, we've got to cross so many things off that I never thought would be possible. You know, I mean, we're playing headline tours in Europe and the UK, and we're just got back from Australia and New Zealand. Like, I'm seeing places that I actually, they weren't even on the bucket list because I didn't know, I didn't think that that was possible, that like we'd be asked to go to all these places because people wanted to hear our music. So some of them were crossing off and they weren't even on there, you know. But for me personally, like when I think of the things that I want to accomplish within country music, you know, I think your dreams should be big enough that they're scary to go after. And so some of those, I mean, I'm opening up for Eric Church at Red Rocks. That's been, I got a call while I was in Australia from my manager, and he said, if you could do any show opening up for any artist at any venue in the world, what would it be? I was like, easy, Eric Church at Red Rocks.
2: And no way.
1: He goes, well, that offer just came through. I was like, are you kidding me? So I am, like, actively, we're crossing things off, but, you know, the dream is to transcend into this area, into this, like, sector of country music where I can play all these venues, right? Like, we played Royal Albert Hall as part of a festival. I want to go headline Royal Albert Hall. I want to go headline Red Rocks. I want to, you know, the way that I view it is like building the floor and not focusing on the ceiling. So I have no idea where the ceiling is. That's an impossible ask, right? Like, how big could this possibly get? I have no idea. But I know what, I know where the floor is right now. And it's like, how do we constantly raise that floor? We never go backwards. We just keep building. And that's really been my focus. So a lot of my ambitions are building the floor.
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13: And humid stretch of weather into the weekend. Maybe a couple storms along the way. The best rain chance on Saturday. Some widely scattered storms are possible this evening. Late tonight, mostly clear. Low 77. Any storm could be on the strong side. A few pop-up storms Friday in the afternoon. Mostly just hot and humid. High 95. Heat index levels to 101. I'm meteorologist Mark Thibodeau.

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1: Hey, y'all, I'm Corey Kent, your backstage country host this week. And coming up next, the story behind my second number one hit, This Heart.

0: I jumped up.
1: Wait a minute. What is Monkey in the Middle? I ask with much trepidation.
2: You don't know Monkey in the Middle?
1: Wait a minute. Does it involve baby oil?
0: No.
1: That's not what I had pictured at all. Go ahead. What is Monkey in the Middle?
0: Okay, you got two people, one on each end, and you're in the middle. They're tossing a ball and keeping it away from you.
1: Oh, that's what that's called?
0: Catch it. I jumped up to catch the ball, and I was wearing Crocs. And when I landed down, my foot twisted to the side, and I broke my fifth metatarsal joint.
1: Crocs aren't necessarily your most athletic of footwears.
0: Right.
2: You must not have had your Crocs in sport mode.
0: No,
2: see?
0: I didn't.
2: See, exactly. If you had it in sport mode, it wouldn't have happened.
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4: Hot and humid stretch of weather into the weekend. Maybe a couple storms along the way. The best rain chance on Saturday. Some widely scattered storms are possible this evening. Late tonight, mostly clear. Low 77. Any storm could be on the strong side. A few pop-up storms Friday in the afternoon. Mostly just hot and humid. High 95. Heat index levels to 101. I'm meteorologist Mark Thibodeau.
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0: know, some of my favorite music, it just has a lot of origins in soul and R&B. And I think, you know, Stapleton does that lane really well. And this was just kind of like my version of like a country soul thing. And man, people have just really resonated with this song. And I think even Perfectly Happy People love this song. It just does. I love sad country songs.
1: So do I. And I'm in a very happy relationship too. But like
0: I think the reason is like it makes you feel something.
1: Yes.
0: And I think that when you feel something, it's just like a nice little reminder that like I'm alive. You know, even if it's a negative emotion, it's just something about being able to make somebody feel what you're talking about and to connect with them in that way that makes this song Empty Words like so special. You can see it's like it's heartbreaking to some people when you see it live. It's healing to other people. It's but people are moved by this song, and it's just been one of my favorite releases I've ever been a part of.
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5: Hey, Curtis, so we've got a deal going on this morning where the first five people that tell Randy that they love him,
6: that is not what
5: we're
6: doing.
5: He will say it back to them.
7: Oh, Lord, here we go.
6: Yeah, here we go.
7: We cannot start the day out like this,
5: Curtis. Curtis saying
7: right,
5: I love you.
7: Randy, I love you, buddy.
5: Oh, thank you, Curtis. Yes,
6: Curtis.
5: Say that. Come on.
6: We just give you these Dierks Bentley tickets and you go away.
7: That is freaking amazing. I will do this.
5: Yeah. You're going to go see him this Friday at the Walmart Amp. Now say it back, Randy.
6: You're going to go see him at
5: Randy, tell him you love him. He said it to you. Now you say.
6: I love you.
5: Nobody heard that. Do it again.
6: I love you.
5: Do it right.
6: I love you.
5: Oh, my Lanta.
6: Don't pull my hair.
5: You are so Randy.
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13: And humid stretch of weather into the weekend. Maybe a couple storms along the way. The best rain chance on Saturday. Some widely scattered storms are possible this evening. Late tonight, mostly clear. Low 77. Any storm could be on the strong side. A few pop-up storms Friday in the afternoon. Mostly just hot and humid. High 95. Heat index levels to 101. I'm meteorologist Mark Thibodeau.

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1: It's Backstage Country. Corey Kent is here, and we were talking about your song with Ko Wetzel, Rocky Mountain Low. And it's really cool to hear you talk about your friendship with him and how you already had the friendship, and now that you have a song that's so successful together, does that change your friendship at all, like strengthen it? Like, tell me what that does for a friendship, having this experience.
2: Yeah, I think there's like a locking arms moment that happens when you do a song with somebody. Like, you're kind of, you know, for better or worse, tying your careers together in a way. Like, that thing's gonna live forever. And so I know Ko's extremely careful about who he decides to hop on a song with. Mm-hmm. He's very careful and deliberate about who he asks to be on songs. And I've kind of, you know, been the same way. I've watched guys and girls who are a little more frivolous with that and just like not as intentional. And then I've watched people like Ko who are super intentional, and it's helped build a brand, right? Yeah. And Ko's been masterful at building a brand. Like, you think Ko Wetzel, it's not just one song. It's the persona that is Ko. And so I know he's been super deliberate about that, which, you know, I think it does strengthen your friendship, because it shows like a mutual respect mm-hmm. for what each other does artistically. But also I knew we were going to be pretty good friends, simply because we met in Cabo. And I feel like
1: what a beautiful start.
2: If you meet in Cabo, like, you're going to be friends. Like, it's hard to like have a bad time in Cabo. So we do this thing every now and then. Casey Donahue has a boots on the beach thing. They rent out the whole resort.
1: Oh yeah.
2: And it's like 3 weeks of absolute madness. And, you know, the biggest Texas Red Dirt fans in the world all there. And it's, you know, me and Ko and Randy Rogers and Pat Green and Casey and Josh Abbott and Mike Ryan and are just all these artists that live there in the state of Texas or Oklahoma. And that was the first time I met Ko. So I knew we were off to a good start when we got to smoke a cigar in Cabo together. And it's just been fun to see that friendship develop. And like I said, just kind of get that nod of mutual respect from a guy that I've looked up to and really respected how he's gone about his business for a long time.
0: Don't go anywhere. 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
1: 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Already wrapping up this Thursday edition of Backstage Country. I'm Elena, along with this week's host, Corey Kent.
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12: Heat, humidity go on through the weekend. Rain chances really going up for Saturday. Sunday looks a lot better, though. Isolated shower or thunderstorm possible overnight. Any storm could be strong that does develop. Very warm and humid, low 77. And a few pop-up storms later on Friday. Otherwise, hot, muggy, a high of 95. Heat index levels to 100. I'm meteorologist Mark Thibodeau. Kicks.

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4: Heat, humidity go on through the weekend. Rain chances really going up for Saturday. Sunday looks a lot better, though. Isolated shower, thunderstorm possible overnight. Any storm could be strong that does develop. Very warm and humid, low 77. And a few pop-up storms later on Friday. Otherwise, hot, muggy, a high of 95. Heat index levels to 100. I'm meteorologist Mark Thibodeau.

0: 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The four states number one for country.
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4: Heat, humidity go on through the weekend. Rain chances really going up for Saturday. Sunday looks a lot better, though. Isolated shower or thunderstorm possible overnight. Any storm could be strong that does develop. Very warm and humid, low 77. And a few pop-up storms later on Friday. Otherwise, hot, muggy, a high of 95. Heat index levels to 100. I'm meteorologist Mark Thibodeau.

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0: It's Morning Kicks with Randy and Jen.
1: Okay. I love you. I love you.
2: Yeah.
1: Stop it.
2: Doesn't that feel so good?
3: Up and I'm going to go under the table.
2: Oh, you're turtling. Quit that.
3: Turtling? I thought turtling was when you needed to go to the bathroom.
2: Randy, what? You are stifled with those emotions. You got to let them out.
1: Who uses a term like that just in public?
2: When you're trying to hide, you're turtling. When you're putting your hood on and
1: no,
2: kind of disappearing anyway,
1: that's
2: you're turtling.
1: Not what that is.
2: That is what that is.
1: You're turtling when you
2: Randy.
1: Have...
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5: 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It's over 90 degrees today.
4: 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It's stuck.
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7: Heat, humidity go on through the weekend. Rain chances really going up for Saturday. Sunday looks a lot better, though. Isolated shower or thunderstorm possible overnight. Any storm could be strong that does develop. Very warm and humid, low 77. And a few pop-up storms later on Friday. Otherwise, hot, muggy, a high of 95. Heat index levels to 100. I'm meteorologist Mark Thibodeau.

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4: The Wisdom of the Praying Mantis. Chapter 2.
5: I will jump into the road,
4: said the adolescent insect.
6: No, young grasshopper, do not test the pavements, for you run the risk of being washed away in a hurricane. 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
8: My friend and I went golfing the other day, and as we were leaving, she says, hey, something feels weird on my head. 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
7: Heat, humidity go on through the weekend. Rain chances really going up for Saturday. Sunday looks a lot better, though. Isolated shower or thunderstorm possible overnight. Any storm could be strong that does develop. Very warm and humid, low 77. And a few pop-up storms later on Friday. Otherwise, hot, muggy, a high of 95. Heat index levels to 100. I'm meteorologist Mark Thibodeau.

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1: What is it that you love?
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3: Do you piddle your pants and you laugh that hard,
1: Jen?
2: No.
1: Maybe just a little bit. Come on now.
2: I don't know about that.
1: Let's see if we can get her going. Hey, I got a way to make you laugh. Here, look at my face.
2: Yeah. All I see is your bald head.
3: Are you going to make me cry? Well,
1: it's not good, but it's hurtful, ladies. It's racist. That's anti-bald-eyed.
0: The four states number one for country kicks, 102.5.
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0: 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I was hearing Lainey Wilson and Kane Brown and Luke Combs, and it, like, followed me everywhere I went.
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8: Heat, humidity go on through the weekend. Rain chances really going up for Saturday. Sunday looks a lot better, though. Isolated shower or thunderstorm possible overnight. Any storm could be strong that does develop. Very warm and humid, low 77. And a few pop-up storms later on Friday. Otherwise, hot, muggy, a high of 95. Heat index levels to 100. I'm meteorologist Mark Thibodeau.

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4: 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Hey, y'all, it's Russell Dickerson here. 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
3: The four states number one for country kicks. 102.5. 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
2: Good morning. I'm Cy Albright. Here's what's going on in the four states. A man from Kentucky accused of robbing a bank in northeast Oklahoma. 31-year-old Matthew Foster allegedly walked into the First National Bank in Fairland Wednesday afternoon, handed a teller a note demanding money, then took maybe $7,000 in cash. Foster taken into custody near McAllister, about 2.5 hours away later on that night without incident. Officials say he was not armed. Well, yesterday, Missouri Governor Mike Kehoe signed nearly 24 bills into law, including a measure that will hold intoxicated drivers accountable financially when their actions take a life. Bentley and Mason's law will require convicted drunk drivers to provide long-term financial support for surviving children. Your news is a service of the City of Joplin. 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

music this good, don't be surprised if your walk to the break room takes on a little swagger. 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
5: Heat, humidity go on through the weekend. Rain chances really going up for Saturday. Sunday looks a lot better, though. Isolated shower, thunderstorm possible overnight. Any storm could be strong that does develop. Very warm and humid, low 77. And a few pop-up storms later on Friday. Otherwise, hot, muggy, a high of 95. Heat index levels to 100. I'm meteorologist Mark Thibodeau. Kicks

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3: 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No, I'm not talking you're going to open the window put a sign out on your front lawn. Attention, passersby. I am sleeping naked. That'd be more of a warning in my case, wouldn't it?
0: The four states number one for country kicks. 102.5. Hear ye, hear ye, four states. 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
1: Good morning, I'm Ty Albright. Here's what's going on in the four states. Another request for federal aid after some severe storms we saw last month. Missouri Governor Mike Kehoe officially asking President Trump to approve a disaster declaration. It covers Jasper, Newton, Vernon, and Dade counties here in the area. You'll remember it was the night of Saturday, June 13th. When the Joplin Metro had a couple of 85 to 95 mile per hour wind gusts measured, even a brief weak tornado that touched down near the Fidelity area. Now, construction is going to start soon on a new major addition to the Joplin High School campus, the Talon Center, a 90,000 square foot indoor practice facility that will feature a 90 yard turf field plus locker rooms, weight room, classrooms, and other space for activities that officials say was desperately needed. Your news is a service of the city of Joplin. 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
2: Mostly sunny and hot today. Going to be 95. Going to feel more like 102, though. Chance of storms, lows in the mid-70s tonight. Rain and storms, low 90s for Saturday. Saturday night, more storms on Sunday. A little cooler as well, the high near 88.
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1: Another hot one today. A lot of sunshine, highs in the mid-90s. Going to feel more like 102, though. It is 80 in Joplin.
0: We'll tell you about the weather for the whole weekend in about 15 minutes. 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
1: We'll see sunshine today, highs in the mid-90s. Going to feel more like 102, though. It is 80 in Joplin.
0: Hey, who wants $502.50 in cash going into the weekend?
1: I do. Yes, please.
0: Not you.
1: Okay.
0: Anybody else, though, all you have to do is be calling number 5 at 720 and tell us what the secret sound is, and you could win all the cash in the jackpot.
1: Well, who wants red dirt at the run tickets?
0: $502.50. I could buy a lot of red dirt run tickets.
1: Well, we're also giving away red dirt at the run tickets going on July 18th. And all you got to do to get entered to win those is text the word tickets to 417-623-1025.
0: Win both of them, technically. I mean, couldn't you?
1: Why not?
0: Yeah, because so your chances to win Friday going into the weekend, we've got them for you. That's why it's important that you be away.
1: But if you need a little something to get the brain up and moving, we've got just what you need.
0: And we like to call that
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11: Central and eastern part of the state dealing with the floodwaters. We are just dealing with the heat. Mostly sunny, headed up to 93, slightly above average, but still hot. Heat index 101. Tonight, some scattered storms late, low 73. Saturday, scattered showers and storms, mostly sunny, high near 90. I'm meteorologist Jeff Eno.

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1: Sunshine and hot today. Highs in the mid-90s. Going to feel more like 102. It is 80 in Joplin.
0: We'll give you a look at the weather forecast and four states news in just 25 minutes.
1: Plus, we got your Y'all Ain't Gonna Believe This news headline up on the Kicks Facebook page.
0: And it is car thieves try to sell it back to the owner.
1: We'll tell you that full story in about 13 minutes.
0: This is why they call it dope.
1: But first, let's take a look at some of the news headlines that you may have missed out on since yesterday.
0: So an Oklahoma judge has now ruled that State Farm must release internal documents related to a case accusing it of wrongfully denying claims across the state.
1: The claims alleged that State Farm implemented a scheme within its company to limit payouts and refused to release documents showing how they decide how much to pay homeowners.
0: Attorneys plan to prove that State Farm's alleged scheme was designed to cut homeowner payments out by half. Allegedly saving the company over $1 billion, which I'm sure immediately went into shareholders and to CEOs' pockets.
1: Right into their pockets.
0: Yeah.
1: Missouri Governor Mike Kehoe signed several bills into law yesterday, including Bentley and Mason's law, which allows a court to order child maintenance payments when a conviction for drunk driving results in the death of a parent or guardian until the child is at least 18.
0: Other bills include new oversight of high school athletics, strengthening criminal penalties, expanding protections for children and military families, supporting agriculture and rural communities, and promotes economic development across the state.
1: Giant storms filled with dangerous fungal spores that are often referred to as fungal storms or dust storms or haboobs.
0: Whoa, what? They're called what?
1: Haboobs.
0: Haboobs?
1: Haboobs.
0: So if I was to give a warning or a weather watch for these, we've got a haboob watch on
1: the
0: forecast.
1: We've got a haboob warning. Yes, exactly.
0: Yes.
1: They're sent to spread potentially deadly fungal spores across at least 11 U.S. states this summer.
0: Oh, that's not nearly as fun sounding.
1: So these massive weather events disturb soil containing this really resilient fungi, and then they project microscopic spores into the air that can cause pretty serious, potentially fatal lung infections like valley fever.
0: The fungus is native to the hot, dry soils of the American Southwest and parts of Washington State, so the core states where infections are most commonly contracted and most likely to occur include Arizona, California, Nevada, New Mexico, Texas, and Utah. So, yeah, mark those off your vacation travel list, I guess, because late July, August, September is when this is supposed to happen.
1: Okay, well, I'll pass on the haboobs.
0: Hey, we don't have haboobs here. See, it doesn't sound, it's like when you say fungi. It sounds like somebody you want to hang out with, but that's not what they're talking about.
1: You know what is a fun guy?
0: Someone with haboobs?
1: I was going to say Friday.
0: Yeah, Friday's fun guy. Thank God it's Friday.

0: Kicks with Randy and Jen on the four states number one for country.
1: No, no! USA is up 2-0. That is the most dangerous lead in soccer.
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1: See that, Dan?

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2: Paid for by Friends of Jill Carter, Tanya Williams, treasurer. What?

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The four states number one for country, Kicks 102.5.

0: four states, number one for country morning kicks with Brandy and Jen.
1: Another hot one today. A lot of sunshine, highs in the mid-90s. Going to feel more like 102, though. It is 80 in Joplin.
0: We'll give you a look at four states, news and weather in just 12 minutes.
1: Plus, we are still getting you signed up to win tickets to go to Red Dirt at the Run at Buffalo Run.
0: It's going to be on July the 18th at Buffalo Run Casino and Resort. And all you have to do to get signed up to win these tickets is text the word tickets to 623-1025.
1: We're going to find out who the winner is at 7:50.
0: And we've had our Y'all Ain't Gonna Believe This News headline on Facebook.
1: And it is car thieves tried to sell it back to owner.
0: So a 23-year-old Chicago guy and his brother were sitting in their car at around 3:15 in the afternoon on June 28th when these two guys walked up. One of them fired a bullet into the car's dashboard.
1: So the robbers forced the brothers out of the car, took off in it, and then 3 hours later used a cell phone that they actually stole from one of the brothers to call the other brother's cell phone saying, hey, we'll sell the car back to you for some cash.
0: What a scam. So one of the brothers was able to flag down a police squad car and explain the situation. So the cops came to the meeting place and arrested the two carjackers, and the brothers got their car back.
1: And they didn't have to blow an entire afternoon over it, which was really nice.
0: Yeah, sure, the carjackers could have sold it at a used car lot, but that's always such a ripoff.
1: All right, you know, I'll buy it back, but I want $100 discount for the bullet in the dashboard.
0: That's a pretty good plan, except for the stupidity of it.
1: We'll take a look at first state's news and weather in just 7 minutes.
0: It's the four states number one for country.
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1: Good morning. I'm Cy Albright. Here's what's going on in the four states. A man from Kentucky accused of robbing a bank in northeast Oklahoma. 31-year-old Matthew Foster allegedly walked into the First National Bank in Fairland Wednesday afternoon, handed a teller a note demanding money, then took maybe $7,000 in cash. Foster taken into custody near McAllister, about 2.5 hours away later on that night without incident. Officials say he was not armed. Well, yesterday, Missouri Governor Mike Kehoe signed nearly 24 bills into law, including a measure that will hold intoxicated drivers accountable financially when their actions take a life. Bentley and Mason's law will require convicted drunk drivers to provide long-term financial support for surviving children. Your news is a service of the City of Joplin. 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
2: We'll see sunshine today with highs in the mid-90s. Going to feel more like 102, though. A chance of storms, lows in the mid-70s tonight. Still a rain. A chance of rain and storms for Saturday, low 90s. Rain and storms overnight Saturday and into Sunday as we see a high near 88.
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a mindless tedium waiting for you once you get to work, making it even more important to have some mindless fun in your drive-in. 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
1: It's going to be hot today. A lot of sunshine, highs in the mid-90s. Going to feel more like 102, though. It is 79 in Joplin.
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0: What if it's my little fingers that put
1: okay,
0: it in
1: Okay, anyway. We have your chance to guess it when the Great Plains Federal Credit Union Secret sound in just 10 minutes.
0: What you doing?
1: Oh, my Lanta.
0: All you money have, in your pockets.
1: All you got to do is be calling number 5 at 720. Tell us what the secret sound is, and the cash jackpot is yours.
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In a deeply cool way, of course. The four states number one for country. 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
1: It's going to be hot today. A lot of sunshine, highs in the mid-90s. Going to feel more like 102, though. It is 79 in Joplin.
0: We'll give you a look at the weather forecast in just 6 minutes. Say what it's going to be like over the whole weekend.
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4: Central and eastern part of the state dealing with the flood watch. We are just dealing with the heat. Mostly sunny, headed up to 93, slightly above average, but still hot. Heat index 101. Tonight, some scattered storms late, low 73. Saturday, scattered showers and storms, mostly sunny, high near 90. I'm meteorologist Jeff Eno.

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1: So what am I watching this weekend for Jen's movie Rehab?
0: We were going to assign her Schindler's List because, unbelievably, Randy, she's not seen it. But she started whining about it.
1: I don't want to do a really sad movie. Give me a good romantic movie. A rom-com.
0: Let me think about it.
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0: It's number one for country morning kicks with Randy and Jen.
1: It's going to be hot today. A lot of sunshine, highs in the mid-90s. It's going to feel more like 102. It is 79 in Joplin.
0: We'll give you a look at the weekend's forecast in about 25 minutes. Plus, we're going to be talking about the weirdest thing you ever caught fishing.
1: And we're still talking about, or we're still getting you signed up to win Red Dirt at the Run tickets.
0: It's going to be happening July 18th at Buffalo Run Casino and Resort. And all you have to do to get signed up to win tickets is text the word tickets to 623-1025.
1: And do it now, because we're going to find out the winner in like 13 minutes.
0: But right now, since it is Friday, it's time for another assignment for Jen's Movie Rehab. This is where we assign Jen a movie to watch over the weekend.
1: Because before I came to Kix, I had seen very few movies.
0: Very few. She didn't even know what the word meant.
1: So I'm being rehabilitated. Every weekend I'm assigned a movie to watch, and then I come back on Monday, rank it 1 to 10, and let you know what I thought about it.
0: So we're trying to get through. This is usually movies that everyone else has seen already, but Jen hasn't, which is where this all comes from. Because right. We're like, how have you never seen this movie?
1: So this weekend, he's assigning me the movie Good Will Hunting.
0: No, I am not.
1: Finally,
0: I have assigned it to her two different times. Both times, she spit in my face. So we are
1: never
0: not.
1: Never spit in your face. That's so rude.
0: You know what she said when I assigned it to her the first two times? She went, and that's why she's not watching it again.
1: So what am I watching this weekend? Please don't assign me Schindler's List.
0: We
1: that
0: talked about
1: so
0: this.
1: Sad.
0: Okay, we talked about Schindler's List, and I couldn't believe she's never seen that.
1: And I don't need to watch it this weekend. I want to watch a good rom-com or
0: everybody
1: something
0: ought
1: about
0: to
1: love.
0: See Schindler's List.
1: Eventually. Not this weekend.
0: Okay, all right. So I'm not doing a rom-com, but I do have a movie I think you're really, really going to like, and I can't believe you've not seen it.
1: Okay.
0: It's Out of Africa.
1: Okay.
0: It's a Meryl Streep movie.
1: Oh, okay.
0: So it's a 1985 American epic romantic drama.
1: Ooh, okay. I'm on board.
0: Directed and produced by Sidney Pollack, stars Meryl Streep and Robert Redford.
1: Oh, I know him too.
0: Yeah, so it's based loosely on the 1937 autobiographical book Out of Africa, written by Karen Blixen, who's the lady that's the main character of this. And it follows her journey to colonial Kenya back in 1913, where she navigates this unfaithful marriage. It's a little twisted. And struggles to run a coffee plantation and falls into a passionate but doomed romance with a free-spirited big game hunter.
1: Interesting.
0: Set against the backdrop of World War I, and it serves as a nostalgic look at the final days of the colonial presence in Africa. But its narrative and visual beauty earned it 7 Academy Awards, including Best Picture. And it's rated PG. It'll bore your kids to tears. Okay. And you can watch it for free on Netflix. I got to say, this is one of my favorite movies.
1: Is it really?
0: Yeah, it's really, really. I mean, probably my favorite Meryl Streep movie.
1: Okay. Well, I'm going to watch it over the weekend, Out of Africa. And then I will come back on Monday, rank it 1 to 10, and let you know what I thought about it.
0: With Jen's Movie Rehab.
1: On the 4 states, number one for country.
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1: It's going to be another hot one today. Highs in the mid-90s, going to feel more like 102, though. It is 79 in Joplin.
0: You know, it'd be nice to do this weekend. I haven't done it forever.
1: What?
0: Go fishing. When's the last time you went fishing?
1: It is years, I think, at this point.
0: Intentionally, not where you drop something in the water and had to go fishing for it.
1: Right, yeah.
0: Sort of thing. Have you ever been noodling?
1: No. What's noodling?
0: Seriously, you don't know what noodling is?
1: No.
0: Need to take Jen noodling, don't we?
1: What is it?
0: So this is an Oklahoma thing.
1: Okay.
0: Where they go into these lakes along the edges, the shorelines, they get into the water, and they reach down under the bank with their hand, and they wiggle their fingers until a big catfish comes and puts his mouth over their hand. And then they pull the fish out. You've never heard of noodling?
1: No. Good way to lose a hand.
0: You guys see what I deal with on a daily basis? Randy. That's how they pull them out of the water. Noodling.
1: That's how you catch a catfish?
0: That's how you catch the catfish, yes.
1: Okay,
0: that's how
1: talking about next hour is the weirdest thing you've ever caught while fishing.
0: Not the fish you intended to catch, but, you know, what did you catch? But right now, we're calling our winner of Red Dirt at the Run tickets. What is this person's name? Is that... Is that a typo?
1: Is that right? I think it might be a typo.
0: I think they meant to hit the D, but they hit the F instead.
1: Yeah, they're right next to each other. I think that's what happened. Maybe. I don't know.
2: Hello?
0: Hey, is this Fianne?
2: It is.
1: Oh, it is Fianne?
2: Uh-huh.
0: Is it Diane or Fianne?
2: Diane.
0: Well, you spelled F-I-A-N-E on your submission form for these tickets, Diane.
2: Okay.
0: I thought you were just saying Diane is fine.
1: She was saying it's Fianne.
0: From now on, you will always be known as Fianne to us.
2: Okay.
1: You'll also be known as the winner of Red Dirt at the Run ticket.
2: Thank you.
0: Congratulations, Fianne. You're going to go see him on July the 18th at Buffalo Run Casino and Resort.
2: Thank you.
1: Just tell Susan Four States Concert Connection.
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8: 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And remember to vote on August 4th. I'm Jill Carter, and I approve this message.
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car won't start on a work morning? That's a job for roadside assistance. Getting you cranked for the day? 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
1: Good morning, I'm Ty Albright. Here's what's going on in the four states. Another request for federal aid after some severe storms we saw last month. Missouri Governor Mike Kehoe officially asking President Trump to approve a disaster declaration that covers Jasper, Newton, Vernon, and Dade counties here in the area. You'll remember it was the night of Saturday, June 13th, when the Joplin Metro had a couple of 85 to 95 mile per hour wind gusts measured, even a brief weak tornado that touched down near the Fidelity area. Now, construction is going to start soon on a new major addition to the Joplin High School campus, the Talon Center, a 90,000 square foot indoor practice facility that'll feature a 90-yard turf field plus locker rooms, weight room, classrooms, and other space for activities that officials say was desperately needed. Your news is a service to the city of Joplin. 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
2: Another hot one today. A lot of sunshine, highs in the mid-90s. Going to feel more like 102. A chance of storms, lows in the mid-70s tonight. Still a chance of rain and storms in low 90s on Saturday. Storms overnight Saturday and into Sunday as we see a high near 88.
3: Kix 102.5 storm tracker radar is just showing a few clouds over the four states.
2: 79 in Commerce, 79 in Pittsburgh, 80 in Joplin. 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
3: So I just showed Jen video of noodling for the first time. 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
3: But we do want to know, we are talking this hour, you know, kind of about fishing. 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
1: Sunshine highs in the mid-90s today. Going to feel more like 102, though. It is 80 in Joplin.
0: And we'll give you a look at the weekend's forecast in about 15 minutes. But we're talking about the craziest thing that you or someone you know has ever caught while you were fishing.
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1: Another hot one today. Lots of sunshine, highs in the mid-90s. It is 102 in Joplin.
0: And we'll give you a look at the weekend's forecast in just 7 minutes.
1: But we're talking about the craziest or the weirdest thing you've ever caught while fishing.
0: 623-1025 to text or tell us.
1: You can also tell us on Facebook.
0: What's the craziest thing you ever caught while fishing?
2: Well, not me. I took my little brother fishing and he caught me.
1: Oh, no. Where'd he get you?
2: In the mouth.
3: Me a big mouth.
1: Man.
3: Bass.
1: Oh, that sounds awful.
0: What is the craziest thing that you've ever caught or seen someone catch while fishing?
4: Size 48, fruit of the loom.
1: Somebody lost their shorts.
4: Yep.
0: Did you throw it back?
4: I cut my line. I wasn't about to touch them.
0: I would have gotten one of those wooden plaques and mounted it on the wall. That would have been cool.
1: What's the craziest thing you've ever caught while fishing?
2: Well, I didn't hook it, but my grandma did.
0: What was that?
2: She caught a Coast Guard cutter boat.
1: Did it pull her in?
2: Yeah, just a little bit.
1: Whee!
0: Suddenly, grandma's skiing.
1: What is the craziest thing you've ever caught while fishing?
5: I caught a deer.
1: What?
0: A deer?
1: A whole deer?
0: Is it one of those special freshwater deer?
5: No, it was dead, but somebody killed it or hit it and it threw it in the lake.
0: A dead deer.
1: Oh, that's gross.
5: It was pretty rank.
1: Oh, I can only imagine the smell.
0: Okay, stop that.
1: I don't think about it.
0: Swelled up like a beach ball.
1: Oh, Randy.
0: Floating on
1: that's
0: the water.
1: Nasty. Oh,
0: legs
1: Randy.
0: Sticking out. You know, you can just see it now.
1: What is the craziest thing you've ever caught?
0: While fishing is what she meant to say. 623-1025 to text or tell us.
1: Nasty.
0: Or you can tell us. Look, there goes Bambi.
1: No, oh, it's the four states number one for country.
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10: 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I'm no on Amendment 4.
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16: Central and eastern part of the state dealing with the flood watch. We are just dealing with the heat. Mostly sunny, headed up to 93, slightly above average, but still hot. Heat index 101. Tonight, some scattered storms late, low 73. Saturday, scattered showers and storms, mostly sunny, high near 90. I'm meteorologist Jeff Eno.

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1: It's going to be sunny and hot today. Highs in the mid-90s. Going to feel more like 102, though. It is 80 in Joplin.
0: And we've got the Morning Kicks Takeover starting in just 15 minutes.
1: So make sure to go on the Kicks app or the Kicks website and vote on the songs that you want to hear this morning.
0: But we're talking about the craziest thing that you have ever caught while fishing or you've ever seen someone catch while fishing.
1: 623-1025 to call or text.
0: And we're not talking necessarily, you know, there's a fish this big. No, we're talking like the shoe bass or the limb bass. Or the ridiculous things that they hooked while they were fishing.
1: So what's the craziest thing you ever caught while fishing?
2: Another fishing pole.
0: Hey, you can fish twice as much now, right?
2: Right.
0: Like some sort of perpetual cycle going on.
1: What is the craziest thing you've ever caught while fishing?
3: Well, I was down in Shoal Creek about 25 years ago, and I was throwing my line out, and I snagged something. I reeled it up, and it was a VHS tape, and it was a porno that said, doing the booty. I cut the line and threw it back in.
0: Oh, but be sure and rewind it before you do.
3: Thanks, guys.
0: What the heck?
1: That's crazy.
0: Yeah, you haven't got the proper license for that video.
1: What's the craziest thing that you've ever caught?
4: A lady's eyelid.
1: An eyelid?
0: Yeah, when you said keep your eye on what I'm doing here, that's not what you meant, was it?
4: No, I casted and it hooked a tree branch, and I went to pull it, and my buddy behind me saw what was coming, and he ducked, and it went right over my shoulder and hooked this lady right in the eyelid.
0: Oh, no, no, no, no. You're doing it wrong, Earl.
1: The eyelid, though? Could you imagine?
0: What's the craziest thing you ever caught while fishing?
5: You guys were talking about the limb bass. Over here in Kansas, we call it the stick fish.
1: Stick fish. There you go.
5: That's actually my most miraculous thing that I caught, because when I brought it in, it actually had three other lures caught to it.
0: You know what I can see is a fish down there taking old lures that it's taken and hooking them on there and going, watch this. This is going to drive me crazy.
1: What is the craziest thing you ever caught while fishing?
0: 623-1025 to text or tell us.
1: Or tell us on Facebook.
0: It's the four states number one for country.
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6: 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They never paid a deposit. 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
12: It's Morning Kicks with Randy and Jen on the 4 States number one for country. Yeah.

closer to your brain. But this music goes straight to your heart. The four states number one for country. KIX 102.5.

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1: Going to be hot today. Sunshine highs in the mid-90s. Feeling more like 102, though. It is 80 in Joplin.
0: And we've got the Morning Kicks takeover starting in just 4 minutes.
1: So make sure to go on the Kicks app or the Kicks website. Vote on the songs that you want to hear this morning.
0: But we're talking about the craziest thing that you've ever caught while you were fishing or seen someone catch while you were fishing.
1: 623-1025 to call or text.
0: What's the craziest thing you ever caught?
2: I accidentally hurt my brother. Ear as I was casting.
0: Oh,
1: that's one way to get your ear pierced.
2: Yeah, and so he just, after we took the hook out, he just put an earring in there.
0: Yeah, I mean, he might as well. It is pierced.
1: What's the craziest thing you ever caught while fishing?
3: My grandson and me went fishing, and he was way downstream, and he started screaming, "It's a big one!" And I went running down there and helped him reel it in. It was a tent.
1: A tent?
3: A tent.
0: Did it have camera?

0: inside of it?
1: No.
2: I guess that's a positive.
1: He was so disappointed.
0: Shut up, Billy. You got a 10 out of that thing. I mean, was it in good condition? I mean, if it was, you could just go camping afterwards.
1: It had been in there a while, I think.
0: It's probably pretty nasty.
2: Probably.
0: Yeah.
2: What's the craziest thing you ever caught while fishing?
3: Our boy hooked his dad's head.
0: Oh, yeah.
3: Four of the six barbs were embedded in his head, and they had to take them out the way they went in. Yes.
2: That'll teach you to use treble hooks.
3: It was a bass lure, and it had two treble hooks on it.
0: Oh,
3: and
0: man.
3: His son actually set the hook in his head.
0: Well, he told him when he got a bite, you know, you ought to jerk on it real quick. And
3: yeah.
0: He set it. You know how they get those out, though? They have to cut the back end off and then pull it out that way because you can't get it back out the other way.
2: No, there's no way.
0: Yeah.
2: What's the craziest thing that you ever caught while fishing?
4: Well, it's not me. It's my husband. And he had just went and bought some braided 65-pound test line. Mm. And he was excited to use it, see what he could catch. And for about 15 minutes, he fought and fought and fought trying to get whatever he had caught up to the bank. It ended up being a tire.
0: Steel belted radio. That's going to come in handy this winter.
4: I know.
0: What's the craziest thing that you ever caught or have seen someone catch while fishing?
2: You can shoot us a text or tell us on Facebook.
0: It's the Four States number one for country.
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10: Central and eastern part of the state dealing with the flood watch. We are just dealing with the heat. Mostly sunny, headed up to 93, slightly above average, but still hot. Heat index 101. Tonight, some scattered storms late, low 73. Saturday, scattered showers and storms, mostly sunny, high near 90. I'm meteorologist Jeff Eno.

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My name is MJ. Hope you're having a great day so far. Jelly Roll and Luke Combs in the next 7 minutes. This is John Morgan with Kid Myself.

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the open road ahead. Your troubles in the rearview mirror. 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The four states, number one for country. Yeah.

0: Five, the four states, number one for country, Ella Langley and Morgan Wallen, I Can't Love You Anymore. 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It's called Love and Life Again. One of her, I would have to say, most requested songs from her new Dandelion album. Yeah, they finally listened and decided to release it as an official single. And you can check that out along with all the great new tunes on the New Music Showcase every Sunday night at 10. Eric Church, Hardy with Lauren Elena and Zach John King in the next 14 minutes on the four states, number one for country.
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11: Central and eastern part of the state dealing with the flood watch. We are just dealing with the heat. Mostly sunny, headed up to 93, slightly above average, but still hot. Heat index 101. Tonight, some scattered storms late, low 73. Saturday, scattered showers and storms, mostly sunny, high near 90. I'm meteorologist Jeff Eno.

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1: 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You're about to hear What If We Don't.
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0: 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Number one for country, Ashley McBride, What If We Don't. Tomorrow night, I'm looking forward to seeing Jelly Roll and Post Malone in concert with special guest Carter Faith. 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She has pipes. 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Can't wait to see her open for Jelly Roll and Post Malone tomorrow night. 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

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Jordan Davis, Luke Combs, and Lainey Wilson with John Mayer in the next 14 minutes. This is Post Malone and Morgan Wallen. 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

0: Kicks 102.5, the four states number one for country. Lainey Wilson and John Mayer with Phone Keys. What? Kicks summer ticket shootout continuing with tickets to Red Dirt at the Run at Buffalo Run Casino July 18th. Featuring Pat Green, Jason Boland and the Stragglers, and the Great Divide. Tickets up for grabs right now. The text lines are open. 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Jelly Roll, Luke Bryan, and Bailey Zimmerman in the next 14 minutes on the four states number one for country.
1: 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A summer spent poolside is a pretty good one. 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The Kicks Summer Ticket Shootout, presented by JR's Western Store. 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
2: 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Vote Jill Carter, August 4th.
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9: Mostly sunny, going to the mid-90s. Heat index readings around 102. Tonight, partly cloudy. Scattered showers and storms are possible, low 73. Saturday, mostly sunny. Chance for those scattered showers and storms up to around 90. Heat index values around 102. I'm meteorologist Jeff Eno.

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0: 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Dustin Lynch, Luke Combs, and Hardy's Latest with Morgan Wallen, Eric Church, and Tim McGraw in the next 14 minutes on the four states. 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

0: with a brand new host. He's already got two number one songs. If you want to really throw it back, he was on The Voice, Team Blake. Now he's on like every next big thing list, recognized by CMT, the Grand Ole Opry. He's toured with Morgan Wallen, John Party, Jason Aldean, Ashley McBride, Parker McCollum, just to name a few. We're so ready for you. Corey Kent, what's up?
1: Hey guys, man, I've been ready for this for a while. 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
3: And doesn't Four kill majority rule?
4: Yep, creates minority rule, where just 5% of statewide voters in one district can block any citizen-led reform, making it nearly impossible to pass citizen-led ballot measures.
3: That's just dumb.
4: And when the politicians refuse to act, we've used citizen-led ballot measures to pass some big stuff, like lobbyist reforms, term limits for career politicians, and outlawing tax hikes without voter approval.
3: I'm not surrendering my power and rights to a bunch of politicians and lobbyists. I'm no on Amendment 4.
4: Hard no on 4.
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0: 102.5, the four states, number one for country, George Burge and Luke Bryan with Ride, Ride, Ride. Congratulations going out to Steve from Sarcoxy. He is our latest ticket giveaway winner. Winning tickets to Red Dirt at the Run. Pat Green, Jason Boland and the Stragglers and the Great Divide. Going to be at Buffalo Run Casino. 1 week from tomorrow. Going to be a great show. Can't wait for Red Dirt at the Run. Josh Ross, Dan and Shay and Lauren Elena with Chase Matthew in the next 14 minutes on the four states. Number one for country.
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5: Mostly sunny, going to the mid-90s. Heat index readings around 102. Tonight, partly cloudy. Scattered showers and storms are possible, low 73. Saturday, mostly sunny. Chance for those scattered showers and storms up to around 90. Heat index values around 102. I'm meteorologist Jeff Hina.

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Kix 102.5, the four states, number one for country, Kane and Caitlin Brown, Jason Aldean and Alexander Kay in the next 15 minutes. This is Lauren Elena and Chase Matthew, All My Exes. Another

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2: We love you, and Jen.
1: Yeah, and Jen, kind of as after that. We love you,
3: Jen. Well, the point is, I'm not afraid to say it back. I love you, too. Now, Randy, you say it.
1: Yeah, but this, you say it like two more times, and that
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2: 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There's two of us.
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3: You got to say I love you twice.
1: Okay. I love you, you.
3: No, Randy, do it the right way.
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3: I'm not surrendering my power and rights to a bunch of politicians and lobbyists. I'm no on Amendment 4.
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0: Kicks 102.5, the four states, number one for country. Luke Bryan with Country and She Knows It. Well, today happens to be Bahamas Independence Day. Teddy Bear Picnic Day. I'm not sure if you're supposed to take your teddy bear, like that's what you call your significant other, or if you're actually supposed to take a teddy bear on a picnic. But, you know, either way, make it happen. Pick Blueberries Day. Nah, I'll eat the blueberries if you pick them. I mean, can we work out a deal? I'm just asking. I'm just, you know. A couple days I can get behind, though. National Pina Colada Day. National French Fry Day. It is also Don't Step on a Bee Day, although I would recommend that being every day. I don't step on a bee at all, any day. Just saying. Justin Moore, Bailey Zimmerman, and Kane Brown in the next 14 minutes on the four states, number one for country.
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12: Mostly sunny, going to the mid-90s. Heat index readings around 102. Tonight, partly cloudy. Scattered showers and storms are possible, low 73. Saturday, mostly sunny. Chance for those scattered showers and storms up to around 90. Heat index values around 102. I'm meteorologist Jeff Hina.

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11: 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Folks in Jasper and Newton counties have such a rare, true-to-the-core conservative leader in State Senator Jill Carter. State Senator Jill Carter stood up for us, even when it meant refusing to buckle to the powerful establishment. 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So call Jill, or when you see her around town, thank Senator Jill Carter for refusing to vote for the largest tax increase on folks like us in Missouri history. 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

0: 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Parker McCollum with Killing Me. Brett Mann going to be here in about 10 minutes. Got music lined up in the next 15 from Zach Top, Jason Aldean, Riley Green, Low Cash, and more. But that wraps things up for me. My name is MJ. Thanks so much for listening to the four states, number one for country. Enjoy the rest of your day with Kicks 102.5.
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0: 102.5, the four states, number one for country. Kenny Chesney, carry on. And he is. His show at the Sphere in Vegas. I hear he had to postpone a couple of shows because he was present at Taylor Swift's wedding. I'm sure you've heard of that, right? This last weekend. Maybe a little bit. Just a little bit. All right, coming up, look at that forecast, Shaboozy and Luke Combs.
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10: Mostly sunny, going to the mid-90s. Heat index readings around 102. Tonight, partly cloudy. Scattered showers and storms are possible. Low 73. Saturday, mostly sunny. Chance for those scattered showers and storms up to around 90. Heat index values around 102. I'm meteorologist Jeff Eno.

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1: What is the dumbest way that you've ever seen someone injure themselves?
2: I was playing Monkey in the Middle. I jumped up.
1: Wait a minute. What is Monkey in the Middle? I ask with much trepidation.
3: You don't know Monkey in the Middle?
1: Wait a minute. Does it involve baby oil?
2: No.
1: That's not what I had pictured at all. Go ahead. What is Monkey in the Middle?
2: Okay, you got two people, one on each end, and you're in the middle. They're tossing a ball and keeping it away from you.
1: Oh, that's what that's called?
2: Catch it. I jumped up to catch the ball, and I was wearing Crocs. And when I landed down, my foot twisted to the side, and I broke my fifth metatarsal joint.
1: Crocs aren't necessarily your most athletic of footwears.
2: Right.
3: You must not have had your Crocs in sport mode.
2: No,
3: 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See, exactly. If you had it in sport mode, it wouldn't have happened.
1: It's kind of hard to find that switch on the Crocs.
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2: 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So call Jill, or when you see her around town, thank Senator Jill Carter for refusing to vote for the largest tax increase on folks like us in Missouri history. In sincere appreciation for Senator Jill Carter's rare leadership and action to protect taxpayers, this message is paid for by My Missouri.
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0: Kix 102.5, the four states number one for country. I'm holding it down, I think. That is Chase Matthew, by the way. The Kix Summer Ticket Shootout continues now. Beginning on Monday, all of next week, we have tickets to go see Jason Aldean at the Songs About Us Tour, featuring Chase Matthew, Mackenzie Carpenter, and DJ Silver, July 25th at the Morton Amphitheater. Great place to see a show beginning on Monday. Listen all next week. Of course, the Kix Summer Ticket Shootout brought to you by JR's Western Store. More music ahead, including Bailey Zimmerman and Dierks Bentley.
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0: Kicks 102.5, the Forest State's number one for country Chevy Silverado. That is the latest of Bailey Zimmerman on his first ever arena tour. You should ask Kenny Chesney for maybe some advice on that. How do you like your smile? Would you like to improve it? 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
11: Mostly sunny, going to the mid-90s. Heat index readings around 102. Tonight, partly cloudy. Scattered showers and storms are possible, low 73. Saturday, mostly sunny. Chance for those scattered showers and storms up to around 90. Heat index values around 102. I'm meteorologist Jeff Hina.

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102.5, the Four States, number one for country. 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Coming up, more music, Lainey Wilson, her new one.

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0: 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I can tell you, phone, keys, wallet. It's one or the other. Very panicky when that happens. All right, coming up, we have Kip Moore and Jackson Dean. I promise.
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5: Still warm to hot and humid going into the weekend tonight. A chance of an isolated shower or thunderstorm. Lows in the mid-70s. Afternoon high 92. Saturday, a few scattered late day storms. Heat index levels could approach 100. Sundays maybe a few degrees less hot. Mostly sunny. Low near 70. A high of 88. I'm meteorologist Mark Thibodeau.

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102.5, the Four States, number one for country. 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
1: Hey, Curtis, so we've got a deal going on this morning where the first five people that tell Randy that they love him,
2: that is not what
1: he
2: we're
1: will
2: doing.
1: Say it back to
2: that
1: them.
3: Oh,
1: tell
3: Lord,
1: him
3: here
1: him.
3: We go.
2: Yeah, here we go.
3: We cannot start the day out like this,
1: Curtis,
3: right,
1: saying I love you.
3: Randy, I love you, buddy.
1: Oh, thank you, Curtis.
2: Do
1: yes,
2: that, Curtis.
1: Say that. Come on.
2: How about this? We just give you these Dierks Bentley tickets and you go away.
3: That is freaking amazing. I will do this.
1: Yeah. You're going to see him this Friday at the Walmart Amp. Now say it back, Randy.
2: Mm, you're going to go see him at
1: Randy, tell him you love him. He said it to you. Now you say.
2: I love you.
1: Nobody heard that. Try do it again.
2: I love you.
1: Do it right.
2: I love you.
1: Oh, my Lanta.
2: Don't pull my hair.
1: You are so Randy.
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4: 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So call Jill, or when you see her around town, thank Senator Jill Carter for refusing to vote for the largest tax increase on folks like us in Missouri history. 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

0: 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We all wonder what happens to people that we love when they're gone. 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
2: 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I'm no on Amendment 4.
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Welcome to the Indigo Sky Casino Drive of Five. 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
7: Still warm to hot and humid going into the weekend tonight. A chance of an isolated shower or thunderstorm. Lows in the mid-70s. Afternoon high 92. Saturday, a few scattered late-day storms. Heat index levels could approach 100. Sundays maybe a few degrees less hot. Mostly sunny. Low near 70. A high of 88. I'm meteorologist Mark Thibodeau.

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The Kix Summer Ticket Shootout continues on Monday. All next week, your chance to win tickets to go see Jason Aldean and the Songs About Us tour featuring Chase Matthew, Mackenzie Carpenter, and DJ Silver July 25th at the Morton Amphitheater. The Kix Summer Ticket Shootout brought to you by JR's Western Store. 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
2: Yep, creates minority rule, where just 5% of statewide voters in one district can block any citizen-led reform, making it nearly impossible to pass citizen-led ballot measures.
1: That's just dumb.
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1: I'm not surrendering my power and rights to a bunch of politicians and lobbyists. I'm no on Amendment 4.
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0: 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Corey Kent teaming up with Cole Wetzel, Rocky Mountain Low. 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
5: Still warm to hot and humid going into the weekend tonight. A chance of an isolated shower or thunderstorm. Lows in the mid-70s. Afternoon high 92. Saturday, a few scattered late-day storms. Heat index levels could approach 100. Sundays maybe a few degrees less hot. Mostly sunny. Low near 70. A high of 88. I'm meteorologist Mark Thibodeau.

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Yeah, I was thinking more like something we play, but I could go for a fudgicle. 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
1: the heart. Hey, what's up, guys? This is Alexandra Kay, and my new song, Straight for the Heart, is about a relationship ending and basically just saying to your partner, if you're going to end this,

0: 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Straight for the heart. Up next, it is Backstage Country Time. Elena's special guest, Corey Kent. Enjoy the weekend and have a safe weekend as well.
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2: Hey there, it's Elena, and welcome to a brand new week of Backstage Country with a brand new host. He's already got two number one songs. 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Now he's on like every next big thing list, recognized by CMT, the Grand Ole Opry. He's toured with Morgan Wallen, John Party, Jason Aldean, Ashley McBride, Parker McCollum, just to name a few. We're so ready for you. Corey Kent, what's up?
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3: What's up? 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